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But the mammy ain't his wife. Chopping cotton, don't be slow. Better finish out your row. Keep a moving with that plow. Driver man'll show you how. Get to work and root that stump. Driver man'll make you jump. Better make your hammer ring. Driver man'll start to swing. Ain't but two things on my mind. Driver man and quitting time.

0: Het ga je niet zoveel meer zien, terwijl het in de 20 jaar geleden misschien wel zo was. Dus er wordt veel meer gekeken naar het totaalplaatje.
1: Ja. Goed, Leland Coe die overtuigde eigenlijk al van bij de eerste ronde. Die bevestigde dat ook in de halve finale. En is nu helemaal klaar om aan zijn finale proef te beginnen. We gingen hem opzoeken in de muziekkapel Koningin Elisabeth. Dit is zijn portret.
2: Hello, my name is Leland Coe. I am a cellist. I'm from Boston and my family is from Vancouver, Canada via Hong Kong. I'm 28 years old and I'm really excited to be here. I first came across this piece in Suzuki Book 5, and I think it was the first piece that I played that I really loved, and I couldn't. I was so excited to actually be on stage playing that. I was a very, a very hyper kid. I had too much energy. I was always running around and running, trying to run so fast that I would trip on my own feet and fall over. So my mom wanted to get me to do something where I had to sit down. And my brother at the time, my older brother, was playing violin. So my mom chose cello, and I've stuck with it ever since.

I do consider cello playing and music making to be a bit like storytelling. I happen to be the person opening my mouth to tell the story, but I think we're all listening, so. Am I worried about the imposed piece? Yes and no. I do love new music and works by living composers. She is a Chinese woman and I am Chinese, so maybe there's a connection here that I feel I have a responsibility or something to really understand the spirit of the piece in a way. So I am excited for that and nervous at the same time. That's a great way to learn, maybe more than anything, to learn, to grow, all these wonderful things.